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0: How can you really stop that? Because the more you leak You know, information lose trust in public
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2: And you find that your friend is a public library
1: Which is okay
2: Oh my public library Ono chigamba nyowe Ono chigambira bulimutu
0: You tell one and it goes
2: And you
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2: 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Neo go public library.
0: 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Have you been in a marriage institution? Or girlfriend, boyfriend?
1: Yes.
0: Now, and maybe into to baza like sharing her close friend or kwesega trusted. 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
0: Mguru Sibena Msentaro Entesa ya ini yeji. 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
2: No, if you can't fight such a situation, be careful the kind of partner you date. 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
2: 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So sometimes you need to do research about the people that you're dating.
0: But there are people who do verbal diarrhea.
1: But kiwa kirungi like we are married and then ablikimu noktuwara kivaliza hand to hand. You might have your friend, like Delo ni mbala mfunire mwekizibu. 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
2: Wahala for this country.
0: Where are we headed? If we can leak every small detail of our relationship, it's really not good.
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0: Ngoko kumurora burora.
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0: Abarungi tukuja kuingura hano chasubi some other time that we team up. Mubaira barungi kuruga nyinchakara, mukama balinde. 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

0: In the past, I've been polite. But now, as president of Uganda and chairman of the NRM, I will be very rough. 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
3: 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We request any woman who has this problem of urinary leakage, stroke fistula, and other birth injuries to register with the community health worker, stroke VHTs, at the nearest health facility or come directly to the hospital during the times indicated above. And B, we request the LOC1 chairpersons and VHTs to provide significant support in mobilizing and assisting these patients. The surgery is provided free of charge and transport for the return journey will be provided. 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Thank you so much. Supported by Hoima Regional Referral Hospital in collaboration with Accord Uganda, UNFPA, and the Ministry of Health.
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0: 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I learn to serve.
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0: In the past, I've been polite, but now, as president of Uganda and chairman of the NRM, I will be very rough. So therefore, I don't want to hear that there is poverty in a homestead which has not accessed this money if they have the land. I demand this. And anybody who is a minister, if I come to your area and I find that you have not land, I will sack you.
1: 22bet Uganda. 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

0: Let me tell you something. 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Mpaije Primary School Playground kutsawa wao. Ensonga Cup, ladies and gentlemen. Listen up. Independence Day, Independence Day. 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

0: 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And we have a coach where you could Mugua, where Jakuna national team, Yamanyamibia Kintara Kitera. 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
0: Okay, onagamba ata, onagamba Hello Spy Sports Team. Tell me, call me Stuart Vicky from Chikube. Tell me Manchester United injuries and their return dates. 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How are you, Spice? Spice, we are doing well. 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Iwa nyakutiro Spice FM, the biggest radio station. 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
0: Okay, Saide Zoku, and the Queen Song is the little cut from another on the radio. 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
0: Timmy Yanya, Aro, Timmy Yan. 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

0: In the past, I've been polite, but now, as president of Uganda and chairman of the NRM, I will be very rough. 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
1: Zawo kento Oktoba, woke to another month. And now we're counting 10 after 2026. If we want to take you through the past September, it's been a crazy one. I mean, some of the biggest moments the past month. Yeah, the demise of Mr. Moses Matovu. Have you guys seen Zari chasing people out of his simple birthday party? Yeah, at Simple Marriott. For September, Asanovaji Kuba 3-0. Have you guys seen that? Yes, we're talking the Cranes winning against Libya in Hoima City Stadium. The election petitions for the members of parliament, endorsements everywhere, Oyonyimba, Kabamba's death, and of course the coronation of the new king, His Majesty Edward Rukidi Nyabongo. This is how we crown up September and get started with October. Tonight is episode 6, this evening, the TGIF edition, introducing Wobby Selector. Let's get into some music now. Turn it up. Let's get started.

0: ISTGIF edition buli kya katani tadika ni sai 10 mpaka sai meza weba gyo
1: Uganda. 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

0: In the past, I've been polite, but now, as president of Uganda and chairman of the NRM, I will be very rough. 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
2: UAP or Dimicho, hatine yetwa or Dimicho, the Catan Chorigian Rusia, I took take again Tasia Yawe, I could Yaburichum, or Dimicho, Nerebe were insurance or Jurator Authority of Uganda. Ukumanibu Cheraho, Terra number Ite Yavsha, Ya not Manana not a note, Emisha TV, Mushanjo not a note.
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message kwa WhatsApp 0759 89 90 90 90. 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

0: Stuart Customs now. Yeah, kwenda kubaju kizambo. If we must keep our city clean, then we should get working with EcoSav Limited, because EcoSav ni babali contracted kusoroza kasasiro muhoima city area. Shilling sidu kumi kasasiro yawe ni wagitabara ekisao. 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I mean, we're asking you to start with that clean home, of course, making responsibility for that waste disposal. 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You know, kwa kasasiro ya baka gitabara kabuli kilo ikisao kiorukumi, and then bugukuba mwezi shillings kanana. I want to inform you about Iziba Lodge. Is there a place you're looking to go to this weekend for a certain picnic? When a meeting is obugenyi, you're going for some introductions of weddings. Iziba Lodge, somewhere in Chibingo, by Namulo Konyi, by Nwensande, Olusania, local foods. I'm telling you, it's the finest place to go to, and you can go there and make a simple tour. But Kibingo, Amando, Gugeda, Flo, Beto, 0788 842 025 0705 914 498. Our email bali izibalaunchhoima@gmail.com. Our website www.izibalaunch.com. Make it a point this weekend. Yeah, we want to see what we got at this hour. After the break, Wobby is gonna play more of this music. Yeah.
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7: Oil and gas activities create risks for the fragile ecosystems of Bunyoro region and the well-being of the people. 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As a citizen, you have a duty to safeguard the environment by reporting negative or even potentially negative environmental behavior by oil companies, staff, and subcontractors. report to the National Environment Management Authority, district authorities, or any other authorities in government. The duty to ensure a clean and healthy environment rests with you. This message is brought to you by the Civic Response on Environment and Development, CRED, in partnership with Avocar Sans Frontier, with support from the Belgium Development Corporation.

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6: etukwenda tutandikirali tukangirege. Yeah, we're looking at one of the final stages for this second hour.
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7: Big time forward.
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Yeah, this is when everybody is shy to say something. Yeah, we asking about your simple status, teacher.

Yeah, this is what I was waiting for. 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Yeah, this is what I was looking for.

0: 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It's 10 minutes to 6 p.m.
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0: In the past, I've been polite, but now, as president of Uganda and chairman of the NRM, I will be very rough. 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

0: The final hour is reggae music. Welcome to the Woodsland. And hey, let's dive into the energy now. Let's get into some roots music.
1: Ladies and gentlemen, hold your ground. 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One man, one sound, one undisputed reggae selector, Mr. Wally.

It's Reggae Africa. Listen, listen, listen. 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Yeah, let's get into someone's music now. I'm talking to super legendary villas of reggae chips. Yeah, I hear Hoima City has got a simple reggae event coming up. 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
0: So I hear Sugar Tete is already.

It's been amazing for today. Now you can simply get the fixes on iHeartTricks. And kick up back your keyboard, I-H-E-A-R-T-H-I-S. Yeah.

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So therefore, I don't want to hear that there is poverty in a homestead which has not accessed this money if they have the land. I demand this. And anybody who is a minister, if I come to your area and I find that you have not land, I will sack you. 89.9 Spice FM. 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
1: 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The search for Miss Uganda is getting hotter on Star Times. 24 finalists from all regions ready for boot camp. Who will be the next Miss Uganda? Experience Miss Uganda presentation night live on Star Times Makula Chika on Friday the 18th of September 2026 starting at 7 p.m. Lots of fun, mega musical performances from Abeka Band and surprise top artists celebrating 15 years of true Ugandan beauty.
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19: 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Government does not have money to compensate these feeder roads in the stadium. I want to appeal to my colleagues, and particularly the local people and the local authorities, where we are today, if you think we want money for compensation, then we risk hosting a competition and we will not work on any road leading to it.
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0: 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I believe abantu baza kusiga
2: the board is entirely responsible for the general management of the hospital and you know that the general hospital has other lower health facilities so it is not the hospital per se as a premises here you are managing the entire health service delivery in the whole district because the hospital supervises other lower health facilities. So whatever is being done in the lower health facilities is part of your work. Much as there are humics there, health management, unit management committees, but the board here. Why? Because a health center 2 refers cases to health center 3 or to the hospital, or to a health center, whatever level. So health center 3 also refers to the higher health facility. Now, whatever they are doing, they are pushing everything to the hospital.
10: Nsongo kuzuhura tuamkizocha manogo eligad. 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
6: No one can accuse a Ugandan football fan for taking things lightly. The jazz is worn all week. The WhatsApp debates that start on Friday and end on Monday. We are up for the 11 p.m. kickoffs and have celebrations that shake the whole neighborhood. Some call it too much. We call it being extra because nobody follows the Premier League from thousands of miles away quite like we do. And no beer belongs to those moments quite like Guinness. So, this match day, gather your crew, pour a Guinness, and show the world how Uganda watches football. Guinness match day. We are extra. It's a lovely day. 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
0: Wagwan says.
1: Ombu zero boji.
0: 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Man, kuruga wa itu mwaka ki. 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
0: You know, the next game is at Hoima City Stadium for cranes.
1: We in.
0: Ali.
1: 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My name is Awan Misa Wobi, the undisputed reggae man.
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1: Eddie Dawa is Mjiwaji Deapan.
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1: When you see it.
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1: Uncle Civic.
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1: Yeah, man.
0: Yaga man, you're my village mate. Why can't you sit in for me? By I'm here for Civic. No?
1: Edidawise.
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1: Munana muenda. 8 9 9 8 9 9 8 9 9 8 9 9. If you wanna join us for the show, it's a dance with our one.
0: Yeah.
1: We got a one edit away. The baddest, by the way, latest. Oh no.
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0: Baro.
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3: No one can accuse a Ugandan football fan for taking things lightly. 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The WhatsApp debates that start on Friday and end on Monday. We are up for the 11 p.m. kickoffs and have celebrations that shake the whole neighborhood. 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

0: right to land is a cornerstone for all other human rights. 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These include customary tenure, which is a predominant tenure system across rural areas. Customary tenure guarantees the rights of communities that have owned and utilized land in accordance with the norms and practices of that area. Unfortunately, many customary owners are being displaced or threatened by unscrupulous people, which has caused the restlessness in the communities. Say no to land grabbing. Respect customary land rights. 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
0: Yeah.
1: Emma Mix, I know you are an ardent listener of this program.
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0: Yeah.
1: About to go kwa main opposite that Shell Malindi there pan. Nkimanyire mo holiday is 89.9 Spice FM. Quick hayoko kasaju kana, I'm telling you.
0: Yeah.
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1: 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What is a spice, by the way?
0: Say, Wanji.
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0: one? 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
1: 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Then hili avaze. 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
2: Okay.
1: 89.9 kawaji ni hapani, you know?
0: Waya. 899. And of course, that is 0759-899-899. Number
1: your
0: message here over WhatsApp. Drop in your message, you'll be reading it here. Spice, hello. Wanji? 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
1: Edida wise.
0: Yo.
1: By the way, I want to say, shame upon the vantava gambire ngu, titutera music ya bunyoro. I mean, Spice FM is the number one promoter of bunyoro music.
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6: No one can accuse a Ugandan football fan for taking things lightly. 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

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Music time, show time.

0: DJ level. You're right, and of course we're still moving on, Ampora, and of course this is Spice FM 89.9. 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
1: By the way, akusaba kazi nosaka, kasabida WhatsApp 0759899899. 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
0: Now you know what, Onu Emma mixa gamba roho kurungi muno. 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

0: So when I say
1: DJ, when that song is nice, you just rewind it before you play it twice. Let's go.
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0: and of course someone is requesting for finally, yeah, and of course I know Selector Obi will be ready to play it for you.
1: Is it finally from Spice Diana?
0: Yeah.
1: You know, we got a lot of finalists, but let's first play this one and then we play finally.
0: Yeah. Let's go.
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0: By the way, Rotete Kanize just with you, Kanize Turubate Kintu Kirubate Kurungimono. 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
0: bro. Yeah. 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Sabula tugende. And of course, this one is staying. Thank you, bro. 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I read this message. Wanagamba Abias Prosper Max. Okay, give me songs guys. I want Bikia Ganye by Dr. Brian. Okay, wanagamba Kagu Gamba hata. Okay, you double tap. We are going to play your requests. And of course, by Mr. Bantu Kanivana Ankahan. I want to borrow you people to win if you call.
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0: Yeah.
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1: Jesse Nekta katela kazi na Kibaki akabeta akokana koha. 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So, maybe we'll play it before he leaves live. By the way, bantavaliyo kwa mutaka genzea live, you can go on 89.9 Spice FM. A TikTok, take him 89.9 Spice FM. 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

0: 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Thank you Patrick from Lusaka, thank you so much. 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
1: Just I want to shout out to Davo Beats officially, by the way.
0: Yeah.
1: For the good music, man.
0: He is a big man. He's a big producer.
1: Man.
0: Davo, big ups. And in case you are with Badman Crusher, I love him, by the way. Just as a person.
1: Badman Crusher is a bit far, but it's a kweja anytime, and he's been coming at Washer Records lately.
0: Yeah.
1: You know, Washer Records has a very, very big business with Davo Beats. Yeah. When you mention Washer Records, you mention Davo Beats.
0: Yeah.
1: Yeah, so ene ngome karuga mwadavo beats na kazina karugiro waka bakweta. I have a secret about you. Straight out of Davo Beats, man.
0: Now, ladies and gentlemen, we are just DJ Get Ready. Tugenda mundongo ibakweta dance hall. As we climax this 20 minutes, tukwenda tubatire ndongo mukakasengu spice niyo yenyini imwarozira Hoima City Stadium, and of course the biggest radio hanu muhoima mubunyoro and Uganda at large. It was the only radio station, and of course yali ne featuringa, and of course that match arise Hoima City Stadium eri mu international level. Dance hall, are you ready? We go. Juliana Kanyomoz, let's go. I want DJ Selector Wobi, Eddie the Wise. Let's mash it up. Friday dance. 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This is bad. 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

0: Flower, Selector Wobi, the best DJ around town.
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But with the one DJ selector, Wobby. 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

0: of course nkwenda kuramukia home minister state amino no is the cabinet minister Fred Byamukama isubiri ya buganga is and of course by the way I'm saying you go today
1: it looks like Saturday
0: yeah today spice Saturday parliament, yeah? 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
0: ma spicy DJ

0: Edida Waiza Mote, and of course sitting for Civic Anchor, and of course alongside DJ Wobby, the one and only, and of course doing for you the best music. This is the Friday Dance Fever, Spice FM, the 3rd of October 2026. And of course, Ekintu Nikirubata, hawa gwanze.
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0: I made a t-shirt on winning. 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